0: 2024 Super Agent is the catalyst for my growth. It's going to take me to the next level.
1: My agent, her name.
2: Glam rockers Slade are in the studio, and so are their sideburns. For that, Claire, and I can't believe we're about to do this in April. Oh, here it is, Merry Christmas, everybody. Coming in the studio. Hold up!
3: Hiya, I'm Dave Hill, I'm the one, the pretty one.
4: And after the break, we'll be telling Dan all about our classic rock movie, That's Making a Huge Comeback.
3: That's right, and talking to Desperate Dan is a real good thing. So we'll keep you rocking.
4: Yippee!
2: Stand with music and the